0: 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It's already a whole 5 minutes past.
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2: Perth's traffic on Smooth.
3: Watch out for those traffic lights blacked out in Morley, intersection of Russell Street and Rudlock Road. Slow down and get by to your right. Roadworks in Beachborough. Alton Road is closed both ways there between Reed Highway and Amazon Drive until Monday. The freeways are looking good for your Saturday morning run-in. Smooth going, Cronulla Mitchell and Graham Farmer both ways. Northbridge Tunnel hassle-free eastbound and westbound. Don't forget roadworks. Sedgwick Street entry ramp to the Mitchell Freeway northbound closed. Sedgwick Street westbound also closed at the Mitchell. Details in place. That's the latest traffic on Smooth FM Perth.

0: Hello, I'm Eleanor Quirk. A strong police presence remains on the ground in Alice Springs after riots broke out following the death of a little girl. There are calls for calm as accused killer Jefferson Lewis is expected to be charged today. He's been flown to Darwin over safety concerns after rioters demanded retribution following his arrest. Northern Territory Chief Minister Leah Fenocchiaro says the community is in mourning.
1: Today is really a time of calm. It is a time of sorrow and a time of grief. Not a time to be venting anger.
0: Iran has submitted a fresh proposal to the United States via mediators in a bid to end the ongoing war. The deal reportedly offers to hold nuclear negotiations in exchange for sanctions relief, while also proposing a lift of naval blockades in the Strait of Hormuz. Donald Trump has already rejected the terms, saying Iran is still asking for things he can't agree to. We're being warned to brace for some pain in the upcoming budget. Treasury releasing a snapshot of the pressure it's facing as it prepares to hand down the financial blueprint. The $25 billion hospital agreement with the states and territories, the biggest expense. After a whirlwind trip to America, the King has received a colourful reception in Bermuda. It's the monarch's first visit to a British overseas territory as King, greeted by royal fans and a 21-gun salute. And Tiana Taylor has stormed off stage after a teleprompter fail at the Billboard Women in Music Awards. The one battle after another Oscar nominee refusing to ad-lib, instead reading the screen verbatim before leaving the stage.
2: Oh, it says, Tiana Taylor, we have no script for you.
3: Oh, no.
2: Everyone exit stage right.
0: The Western Bulldogs may rest captain Marcus Bontempelli despite his strong performance in the Dogs' 12-point loss to Fremantle. Coach Luke Beveridge says they won't be taking any chances.
4: I think quite simply with Marcus, we might need to rest him this week. I don't know. But we won't take any risks if we think he's going to get sore or he's going to re-injure something. I mean, he was quite outstanding for most of the game.
0: And the Crows pipped the Power in the dying seconds of last night's showdown by a point. And you're up to date on the latest from the newsroom.
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1: I know it's weird to say this, but I've been thinking about it lately. Reminiscing about us in Vegas, drinking like we're famous. Man, those days were crazy.

0: Izzy Kay on Smooth FM this morning, Somewhere Over the Rainbow. You're with Melissa Doyle, your feel-good escape. So glad you're here. Speaking of escapes, tropical holidays. Do you know Aussies are sitting on average of 20 days of unused annual leave? Guys, that's like 4 weeks. Get cracking. Oh, a holiday. Let's use it. Maybe plan the next one with this in the background. Everybody's free to feel good after this on Smooth.
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4: Checking the freeways for your Saturday morning run-in. Looking good. Smooth going. Kunana Mitchell and Graham Farmer both ways. Northbridge Tunnel flowing well eastbound and westbound. Don't forget roadworks. Sedgwick Street entry ramp to the Mitchell Freeway northbound is closed there. Sedgwick Street westbound also closed at the Mitchell Freeway. Detours are in place. Roadworks in Beachborough. Alton Road is closed both ways there between Reed Highway and Amazon Drive until Monday. And the football is on this afternoon at Optus Stadium. Gates open at 12:45. Plan ahead. Avoid delays. That's the latest traffic on Smooth FM Perth.
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0: I love that song. It's got Smooth written all over it. Easy to start the party early with that one. Mel Doyle with you this morning. Hey, glad to see the petrol prices have dipped a little bit, so maybe go fill up and we'll check the roads for you. And then I'll be back with Janet Jackson and Adele on Smooth FM.
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15: 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Perth's traffic on Smooth.
16: Watch out for a breakdown on the Mitchell Freeway southbound entry from Bertia Drive. Entry lane closed, but instead of response, be careful through there. The Kwinana Freeway looking good top to tail. No hassles on the Graham Farm or through the Northbridge Tunnel eastbound or westbound. Don't forget roadworks. Cedric Street entry ramp to the Mitchell Freeway northbound is closed. Cedric Street westbound also closed at the Mitchell. Detours in place. And roadworks in Beachborough. Alton Road is closed both ways there between Reed Highway and Amazon Drive through until Monday. That's the latest traffic on Smooth FM Perth.
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0: Hello, I'm Eleanor Quirk. The man accused of killing a five-year-old in Alice Springs has been transferred to Darwin and is expected to be charged soon. Authorities hold concerns for his safety after riots erupted with angry locals demanding payback. Northern Territory Chief Minister Leah Finocchiaro says formal charges are imminent.
1: Either later today or maybe even tomorrow, the alleged offender is in custody, and I can tell you that came at huge relief.
0: The United States has rejected Iran's latest proposal to end the war. The ceasefire between the countries hangs in the balance after Donald Trump declared he wasn't satisfied with the terms put forward by Iran. The president says he doubts whether Iran's leadership will be able to pull together an acceptable deal.
2: They're not getting along. They're very, very confused by what's happened because essentially most of their military has been wiped out. But we just had a conversation with Iran. Let's see what happens. But I would say that I am not happy.
0: Meanwhile, Aussies heading overseas are being urged not to rush to cancel trips because of the war. Despite some services being scaled back, Australian travellers Quinton Long recommending travellers keep their travel plans but have contingencies in place.
3: If you are not travelling via the Middle East, try to keep to your plans. Have a plan B. If you are flying via the Middle East, understand the impact of the travel insurance and the ban by Smart Traveller and actually make a plan B. But please do not cancel anything unless the airline contacts you and cancels you first. That way you get your money back.
0: And Britney Spears has left a treatment facility just days before her arraignment on a DUI charge. The pop star voluntarily entered the facility last month after her arrest for driving under the influence. The case set down for Monday. Carlton ruck Mark Pitanet set to return from a broken hand to face St Kilda tonight at Marvel Stadium. The Blues go up against former teammates Tom De Koning and Jack Silvani, and coach Michael Voss says he's expecting some banter.
4: We walk out as competitors, really. I mean, they put the friendships aside and they've got jobs to do, and obviously clearly our boys have got a job to do for our team, and clearly they're going to be locked in on what they need to be able to get done. But maybe turn the microphones up, there might be a little bit of banter.
0: First up today, it's the Bombers and Brisbane. The Eagles face Richmond and North Melbourne take on Geelong, and you're up to date on the latest from the newsroom.
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0: The fangirling this morning for Five, and when the lights go out, they're touring in just over a week. Very excited. I know lots of big fans lining up for their Australian tour, so that'll be good. Lots of good 90s boy band memories. You're on Smooth FM this morning with Melissa Doyle as we get our Saturday underway. Great music. I've got the New Radicals coming up. I'm going to play them next. Nice to have you with me.
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21: There's a breakdown on the Mitchell Freeway southbound entry from Birdia Drive. Entry lane is closed by incident response. Vehicles are able to manoeuvre around the incident, but proceed there with caution. The Kwinana Freeway looking good top to tail. No hassles on the Graham Farm or through the Northbridge Tunnel eastbound or westbound. Roadworks, Cedric Street entry ramp to the Mitchell Freeway northbound is closed there. Cedric Street westbound also closed at the Mitchell. Detours in place. And roadworks in Beachboro, Alton Road closed both ways between Reed Highway and Amazon Drive until Monday. That's the latest traffic on Smooth FM Perth.
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0: Oh, it's been such a nice morning. I hope you've loved the music. Mel Doyle with you. Richard Wilkins just about to jump in the chair and continue our feel-good music next with our namesake song from Santana and Rob Thomas. So you enjoy that with him. I'm off to get ready. I'm hosting the Make-A-Wish 40th Anniversary Gala Ball tonight. Really excited. Been an ambassador for many, many years. And oh my God, they do extraordinary work. So yeah, if you can support, love it. You have a great day, whatever you've got planned. And I'll be back with you tomorrow morning, bright and early. I might be a bit scratchy, but that's okay. From 6 o'clock. Bye.
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18: Perth's traffic on Smooth.
2: Earlier breakdown now cleared on the Mitchell Freeway southbound entry from Birdia Drive. Traffic flowing well through there. No delays on the Kwinana top to tail. Northbridge Tunnel and the Grain Farm are looking good eastbound and westbound. Roadworks, Cedric Street entry ramp to the Mitchell Freeway northbound remains closed there. Cedric Street westbound also closed at the Mitchell Freeway. Detours are in place, allow for extra travel time. And roadworks in Beachborough, Alton Road is closed there in both directions between Reed Highway and Amazon Drive through until Monday. That's the latest traffic on Smooth FM Perth.
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5: Smooth. Hello, I'm Eleanor Quirk. Shadow Indigenous Affairs spokesperson Jacinta Nampajimpa-Price is demanding an independent inquiry into how Northern Territory town camps are run. It comes in the wake of the alleged abduction and murder of a five-year-old identified as the senator's niece. Ms. Price says a refusal to address systemic failures is leaving the vulnerable at risk.
9: They are concentrations of high-risk areas where we know there's violence. They're supposed to be alcohol-free on paper. They're not. Sexual abuse takes place. There's no maintenance, there's no upkeep.
5: Latest figures show Australia's fuel reserves are holding steady. There's currently 43 days worth of petrol, 33 of diesel and 28 days of jet fuel supply in the country. Energy Minister Chris Bowen says supplies will likely increase with 53 more boats on the way.
18: So they'll just be delivered to the normal ports. Some are imminent, some arrivals expected in coming days, maybe as soon as tonight.
5: Meanwhile, US President Donald Trump says he's not happy with Iran's latest proposal to end the war. The White House is now facing a legal deadline to formally end the Middle East conflict or be forced to seek congressional approval to continue its military action. The president refusing to rule out further strikes.
19: Well, there are options. I mean, do we want to go and just blast the hell out of them and finish him forever, or do we want to try and make a deal? I mean, those are the options.
20: Do you want to go blast the hell out of him?
19: I'd prefer not. Forever? On a human basis, I'd prefer not, but that's the option.
5: And former One Direction star Zayn has left fans devastated, cancelling his sold-out US tour. The announcement comes after he was hospitalised last month with an undisclosed and unexpected health issue. In footy, round 8 continues today. First up, the Bombers and the Lions at Marvel Stadium, Richmond and West Coast in Perth later, and tonight Geelong at home to North Melbourne and St Kilda host Carlton. The Blues go up against former teammates Tom De Koning and Jack Silvani, but Saints coach Ross Lyon says he's not getting distracted.
21: It's like all of us, right? Like your organisation, mine. We play our part. We're an important part of that history for that period. Then you move on, right? And if you keep looking back, you've got problems.
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0: Oh, I love it. Kylie Minogue, Better the Devil. You know, I'm really looking forward to this intimate three-part documentary on Netflix on our Kylie. Going to be having a chat to her on the telly about that. Really good. Speaking of stuff in cinemas, the Jeff Buckley documentary is out today. It's Never Over, Jeff Buckley. It's fantastic. Seven Snipers, the Aussie movie, is in cinemas. Bit of an intense experience, that one. But the movie everybody is talking about is, of course, The Devil Wears Prada 2. Meryl Streep, Anne Hathaway, Emily Blunt, and the Tooch reprising their roles with a whole new supporting cast, including Patrick Bramall, the Aussie. In cinemas now, let me know what you think. Smooth, always on point on the weekend, and a little red, red wine on the way. We are turning up the heat on your feel-good music station next on Smooth.
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19: Checking the freeways for your Saturday run-in. Looking good. Smooth going at the moment on the Kwinana, Mitchell and Graham Farmer both ways. Northbridge Tunnel hassle-free eastbound and westbound. In Hammersley, Reed Highway underpaced both ways at Arundel Road. Roadworks in Beachborough, Alton Road is closed. Both directions there between Reed Highway and Amazon Drive through until Monday. And the football is on this afternoon at Optus Stadium. Gates open at 12:45. Expect heavy foot traffic and frequently stopping vehicles in the area. Plan ahead, avoid delays. That's the latest traffic on Smooth FM Perth.
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0: Oh, yes, please. Don't worry. We have plenty more of that sort of thing on the way. Richard Wilkins here, keeping you company this morning with a big shout out to all the coffee carts doing the rounds across sports fields and whatnot. It's always great when you spot one of them, isn't it? And the queue's not too long. Bonus points if you have Smooth on the portable speaker. Well done. The Queen of Pop coming up soon. And Top Loader plays right after the news. 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
19: Watch out for debris in Midvale on Roe Highway southbound up to Morrison Road. In Hammersley, Reed Highway, patchy both ways at Arundel Road. Checking the freeways, looking good for your Saturday run-in at Quinana Mitchell and Graham Farmer. Northbridge Tunnel flowing well eastbound and westbound. Don't forget roadworks, Cedric Street entry ramp to the Mitchell Freeway northbound is closed. Cedric Street westbound also closed at the Mitchell Freeway, detours in place. And roadworks in Beachborough, Alton Road is closed both ways between Reed Highway and Amazon Drive through until Monday. That's the latest traffic on Smooth FM Perth.
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6: Hello, I'm Eleanor Quirk. A strong police presence remains on the ground in Alice Springs after riots broke out following the death of a little girl. There are calls for calm as accused killer Jefferson Lewis is expected to be charged today. He's been flown to Darwin over safety concerns after rioters demanded retribution following his arrest. Northern Territory Chief Minister Leah Finocchiaro says the community is in mourning.
15: Today is really a time of calm. It is a time of sorrow and a time of grieving, not a time to be venting anger.
6: Iran has submitted a fresh proposal to the United States via mediators in a bid to end the ongoing war. The deal reportedly offers to hold nuclear negotiations in exchange for sanctions relief, while also proposing a lift of naval blockades in the Strait of Hormuz. Donald Trump has already rejected the terms, saying Iran is still asking for things he can't agree to. We're being warned to brace for some pain in the upcoming budget. Treasury releasing a snapshot of the pressures it's facing as it prepares to hand down the financial blueprint. The $25 billion hospital agreement with the states and territories, the biggest expense. After a whirlwind trip to America, the King has received a colourful reception in Bermuda. It's the monarch's first visit to a British overseas territory as King, greeted by royal fans and a 21-gun salute. And Tiana Taylor has stormed off stage after a teleprompter fail at the Billboard Women in Music Awards, the one battle after another Oscar nominee refusing to ad-lib, instead reading the screen verbatim before leaving the stage.
20: Oh, it says, Tiana Taylor, we have no script for you.
21: Oh, no.
20: Everyone exit stage right.
6: The Eagles hoping they're in with a good chance when they face the Tigers at Optus Stadium today. The home side welcoming back Tom Cole, Harry Schoenberg and Matt Owies. Coach Andrew McWalter says they go into the clash with a strong game plan.
22: Well, they probably understand a little bit how the Tigers are trying to play, which is of some benefit, but there's not many secrets in AFL anymore. Everyone understands the way they play, and the other boys have played in premierships with a lot of these guys, so they've got some relationships. But look, we understand we're in a reasonably similar position to where Richmond are at.
6: And you're up to date on the latest from the newsroom.
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0: You know what? 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

0: 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Put it in the calendar, and thanks to Target. They have the gifts that Mum will love this Mother's Day. You've got Mother's Day right on Target. Keep it on Smooth. The Cranberries are coming up next.
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8: Perth's traffic on Smooth.
9: In Hammersley, Reid Highway, busy both ways at Arundel Road, Mount Lawley, Beaufort Street, brake lights both directions at Walcott Street. The freeways are looking good for your Saturday morning run-in. Smooth going on the Quinana Mitchell and Graham Farmer, Northbridge Tunnel, hassle-free eastbound and westbound. Roadworks in Beechborough, Alton Road is closed both ways there between Reid Highway and Amazon Drive until Monday. And the football is on this afternoon at Optus Stadium. Gates open at 12:45. Plan ahead to avoid delays. Expect heavy foot traffic in the area. That's the latest traffic on Smooth FM Perth.

0: I am so pleased that I got that song to play today on Smooth. Richard Wilkins here, keeping you company. In case you missed it, we've clicked over into a brand new month. It is May already. Can you believe it? Wowza. 2026 is just flying by. We are going to attempt to turn back time with a little help from Cher next on Smooth.
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19: Watch out for a crash in Gosnells on Tongan Highway northbound up to Albany Highway. Down to single lane, emergency crew on site, heavy on the approach. Quinana Freeway northbound, busy Mortimer Road to Axel Road. Mitchell Freeway looking good both ways. In Hammersley, Reed Highway built up by directions at Arundel Road. Mount Lawley, Beaufort Street, slow both ways at Walcott Street. Roadworks in Beachborough. Alton Road is closed by directions there between Reed Highway and Amazon Drive through until Monday. All the other majors are looking good. That's latest traffic on Smooth FM Perth.
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0: Hello, I'm Eleanor Quirk. The man accused of killing a five-year-old in Alice Springs has been transferred to Darwin and is expected to be charged soon. Authorities hold concerns for his safety after riots erupted, with angry locals demanding payback. Northern Territory Chief Minister Leah Finocchiaro says formal charges are imminent.
1: Either later today or maybe even tomorrow, the alleged offender is in custody, and I can tell you that came at huge relief.
0: The United States has rejected Iran's latest proposal to end the war. The ceasefire between the countries hangs in the balance after Donald Trump declared he wasn't satisfied with the terms put forward by Iran. The president says he doubts whether Iran's leadership will be able to pull together an acceptable deal.
2: They're not getting along. They're very, very confused by what's happened because essentially most of their military has been wiped out. But we just had a conversation with Iran. Let's see what happens. But I would say that I am not happy.
0: Meanwhile, Aussies heading overseas are being urged not to rush to cancel trips because of the war. Despite some services being scaled back, Australian Travellers Quinton Long recommending travellers keep their travel plans but have contingencies in place.
3: If you are not travelling via the Middle East, try to keep to your plans. Have a plan B. If you are flying via the Middle East, understand the impact of the travel insurance and the ban by Smart Traveller and actually make a plan B. But please do not cancel anything unless the airline contacts you and cancels you first. That way you get your money back.
0: And Britney Spears has left a treatment facility just days before her arraignment on a DUI charge. The pop star voluntarily entered the facility last month after her arrest for driving under the influence. The case set down for Monday. Eagles coach Andrew McWalter says he'll be leaning on co-captain Liam Baker for leadership when they face Richmond at Optus Stadium this afternoon. Baker's in his second season at West Coast after spending 7 years with the Tigers. McWalter says his versatility will be a big asset to getting the win.
4: I truly think he is a great player in all areas of the ground, and sometimes it works against him because whenever he's needed somewhere else, we pick him up and move him in. The leader he is, the person he is, he embraces that, but it also comes with its challenges.
0: And you're up to date on the latest from the newsroom.
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0: Oh, girl can't sing, Mariah Carey. Dream Lover on Smooth. It's Richard here, and good luck if you're training for the Mother's Day Classic, just 8 days away. 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In fact, the Smooth team will be there. Come along and say good day. If you're heading out for a lunchtime walk, take us with you on the Smooth Player. 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
9: 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Dave the Double Dipper, gone. 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

0: Ah, that song always sounds so good on the weekend. Richard handing over to David Campbell. He has boy band energy aplenty on the way with Boyzone and Wham, does he just? Have a brilliant Saturday afternoon with David. I'll be back tomorrow from 10 a.m. Till then, be good, be kind, and be careful. This is Smooth.
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11: Checking the roads, and we've had a crash in North Perth, Charles Street northbound at Bourke Street. A lane closure is in place. A second crash has Tonkin Highway closed northbound between Champion Drive and Mills Road West. And debris to watch out for in Bullsbrook, Tonkin Highway southbound entry from Neves Road westbound. There's grain scattered across the entry. So far, we're not seeing too many delays with that one, but just be cautious. Perth's weather, partly cloudy today, heading to a top of 19. Right now, it's 16 degrees. That's the latest traffic on Smooth FM Perth.
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13: 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Great to have you here. And I'd just like to take a second, welcome some new listeners straight off the bat. We are so glad you found us. So with deepest thanks, welcome aboard the Smooth train. 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

0: Good, it's David Campbell here for your Saturday Sessions at Smooth. What about the big romantic news this week, everybody? Love is in the air again. Love is love because Harry Styles, allegedly, we are not confirmed, is engaged to Zoe Kravitz. Now, first of all, aesthetically, mwah, chef's kiss. You two absolutely do it. Do it, do it, do it. However, Harry, you do realize this is one of the great families of show business of all time. Lenny Kravitz is the dad. Is he going to be serving stuff in like just a big mink wrap and leather pants when you're at the house? And then what about Lisa Bonet? Remember, Lisa Bonet is her mother from High Fidelity. I mean, these are like a set. I mean, I'd have a heart attack if they were my in-laws every time. I just feel so bad about myself. So look, it's a genetically beautiful family. You're blessed, Harry. You're blessed. And we're blessed with some more great music right after this.
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0: Oh, I see what you've done there. That's why you have us on smooth, because we play bangers like that. It's David Campbell here. If you're in what my kids call affectionately Daddy's happy place, which is the laundry, they don't realise I'm there because there's so many kids and so many clothes. Maybe you've been on that work trip and that bag, it's not going to unpack itself and wash itself. So let's get to it, and I'll put on some folding music right after this.
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14: Perth's traffic on smooth.
15: We've had a crash in Jandakot causing dramas. Berrigan Drive westbound at Kwinana Freeway. Various lanes are blocked in both directions. Traffic's moving very slowly in the area. A lot of patience will be needed there. A second crash has Tonkin Highway closed northbound between Champion Drive and Mills Road West. Emergency services are now on site. And debris to watch out for in Bullsbrook. Tonkin Highway southbound entry from Neves Road westbound. Perth's weather partly cloudy today, heading to a top of 19. Right now it's 17 degrees. That's the latest traffic on Smooth FM Perth.
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0: I hope you're having a great Saturday afternoon. If you're listening to us on a smart speaker, good for you. Good for you for hacking the system like that. If you're streaming us online, good on you, my digital friends. Love to see it. If you're old school, though, so am I. What about this song?
14: Smooth. More music and less talk.

It is David Campbell here on Smooth. How good was that? Now, team, it is, of course, you know I do Today Extra. Well, it's Today Extra's Christmas on Monday because it is the Met Gala this weekend, and this is one of our favourite days of the year. Now, the theme this year is costume art, the body being a canvas for fashion. I don't know what that means, but we will see a lot of people. Will we see body art itself or people just clothing themselves in art? I don't know. Don't forget, Anna Wintour is still there, but apparently Lauren Sanchez from Amazon is on the board now. Will that change things? Will people come in a cardboard box and be left at your door? All these questions and more will be answered with some great music later on Smooth.

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0: That is how we roll here on a Saturday afternoon on Smooth. It's David Campbell. G'day, everybody. And if you've just joined us, you're just in time because I have had a bit of a cheeky peek at the songs on the way. Oh, my goodness. You are not going to be disappointed. Wait, meet me back here and I'll have all your faves coming up on Smooth.
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18: We've had a serious crash that has Tonkin Highway closed northbound between Champion Drive and Mills Road West. Major crash unit and incident response are now on site, but traffic is very heavy in the area. Please avoid that one altogether if you can. Some debris to watch out for as well in Bullsbrook, Tonkin Highway southbound entry from Neves Road westbound. It appears to be grain scattered across the entry, but it's not causing any major delays. Perth's weather, partly cloudy today, heading to a top of 19. Right now, it's 17 degrees. That's the latest traffic on Smooth FM, Perth.
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0: 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With just over a week to go till Mother's Day, I'll have details very soon on how you can make your Mother's Day special for the mum in your life. But right now, here's one of her favourite songs on Smooth.
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0: is so good and so smooth. It's David Campbell here. Thank you so much for joining me. Now, don't forget, next week is Mother's Day, Sunday the 10th, so put it to memory and please tell me you've booked a table now. But the other thing you can do, with thanks to Target, is do smooth messages for mum. That's right, it's back. All you got to do is leave a message for your mum or a mother figure in your life, and we'll play it on Mother's Day. And the payoff is that you could win $5,000 to go towards a very special gift. 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Leave a lovely message. Go on, you know you want to. Target has all the gifts that mum will love this Mother's Day, and we've got Mother's Day right on Target. And I've got all the best songs coming up right after this.
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0: Oh, that came around really quickly, didn't it? Let me give that my tick of approval, my seal of approval. It's David Campbell here handing over to Byron Webb. He's got so many great songs, I can't even get through them all. But I will be listening in the car, Byron, if you want to give me a shout out. But I will be back tomorrow from 1 o'clock. Until then, love you. Bye.
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15: Plenty happening on our roads this afternoon. Firstly, a serious crash has Tonkin Highway closed northbound between Champion Drive and Mills Road West. A breakdown, Mitchell Freeway northbound at Hay Street in West Perth. A vehicle rollover in Stirling causing dramas Karrinup Road eastbound after Mitchell Freeway. And finally, a crash in Kewdale, Orong Road eastbound at Leach Highway. Just be extra cautious in all of those areas. Perth's weather, partly cloudy today with a top of 19. Right now it's 17 degrees. That's the latest traffic on Smooth FM Perth.
10: 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Olivia Dean and Simply Red for you in a sec. 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

0: that unmistakable sound of Mariah Carey at Smooth FM with Byron Wood here this afternoon, playing you more music and Let's Talk right across the weekend. And we'll do that next with a big song from Cher for you at Smooth.
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0: Yeah, I like that. And I like this too. Knee deep in yet another weekend of nothing but more music and less talk. It's Smooth FM. Thanks for being a part of it. Hope you're going well too, with Byron with you here at nearly 5 p.m. And if you're on the roads, we'll quickly go check in on that traffic around town for you now. After that, great Lionel Richie song, and we'll don the infamous gold hot pants for Kylie too on the way soon. Smooth.
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15: Checking the roads, and we're still working on a vehicle rollover in Stirling, Karrinup Road eastbound after Mitchell Freeway. The left lane is blocked and traffic's moving very slowly on the approach. Lots of patience needed for that one. On the plus side though, an earlier crash in Kewdale has just been cleared away, Orong Road eastbound at Leach Highway, but traffic's taking its time to recover. Best to give that one a skip if you can. Perth's weather dropping down to a chilly 8 degrees overnight. Right now it's 17 degrees. That's the latest traffic on Smooth FM Perth.
0: Yeah, and hi, this is Byron with you this afternoon at Smooth FM. Nice to have you here as we enjoy our first weekend of May together and make it sound great with more music and less. So I can back it out now. No mercy for you, Smooth.

0: Like that from Climby Fisher at Smooth FM with that real Rod Stewart-esque kind of sound to it. Good song, isn't it? Love changes everything. Hope you enjoy it as we enjoy the weekend together. Byron Mead here playing you more music and less talk, and we'll go a little more local next for you and play some great homegrown here at Smooth.
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0: What a great way to spend our late afternoon at Smooth FM with brilliant songs like that. More music and less song. Byron, we're here to keep you company. And as night starts setting in, we'll get our dancing shoes on and play ABBA in a moment. The brilliant voice of Amy Winehouse in the next bunch too for you, Smooth.
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9: Great news. That earlier vehicle rollover in Stirling has just been cleared away. Carrinup Road eastbound after Mitchell Freeway, but traffic's taking a while to recover, so a bit more patience needed there. Your freeways are travelling very nicely this evening, but starting to build in the metro area. Carrinup Road eastbound from Guelup Street to Mitchell Freeway in Guelup, and in Carlisle, Albany Highway southbound at Lee Street. Perth's weather dropping down to a chilly 8 degrees overnight. Tomorrow partly cloudy with a high of 22. Right now it's 17 degrees. That's the latest traffic on Smooth FM Perth.
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1: And there's a guy who knows how to write a song. He's got just a few under his belt too. Ed Sheeran for you. Smooth, great sound of Shape of You. Enjoy that. With Byron with here playing you more music and less odd. And you may have noticed the Madonna publicity machine is well underway. We're getting her new album mid-year. I'm going to play it next week. And we're going to interrupt Taylor Swift's wedding plans and get her on too. It's Smooth.
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0: like that at Smooth FM. Good sound, I reckon. With more music and less silk and Byron, we're here to keep you company. And soon to add one of the best Motown sounds around to it all. Can't wait to. Debbie Harry, too, with I Want That Man, soon for you, sweet.
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0: Yeah, a little deeper now to Saturday night at Smooth FM. Thank you for joining us. Byron, we're here to keep you company. And we'll do that with some great sounds. This hour, The Temptations in a moment. And two voices now together just sound brilliant.

0: Definitely helps make it sound and feel good right across the weekend at Smooth FM. A song like that from Big Mountain. And Debbie Harry before that, I Want That Man. Love playing that. And actually, if you want a Cameron Daddo time, man, well, conveniently, I've got one of those coming up for you at 9 tonight here at Smooth. Before then, a great romantic gesture from Jason Mraz and some Nick Kershaw next for you, though, firstly at Smooth.
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0: Well, the whole feeling of our weekend at Smooth FM, so good. And Byron with here, nearly 9 p.m. now, and that point of our Saturday night, where I leave you in the company of Cameron Daddo. He's going to take you right through to midnight tonight, playing more music and less so I can do it. I know you will.
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9: 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Smooth's got you. It's Cam Daddo. And a little piece right now from Whitney. 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

0: Love that from Phil Collins. Against All Odds, Cam Datto here with you. It's a big weekend for birthdays. One very close to my heart. My eldest daughter celebrates a milestone today. We had a wonderful day with her. The whole family went to a spa in the mountains. We soaked in mineral rock pools, had massages. Then we watched her get a stick and poke tattoo. That's what she wanted to do. Lotus, you are unique. They broke the mold. Happy birthday, my love. And for everyone celebrating theirs tonight, maybe rubbing ointment onto their newly acquired tattoo, something gorgeous from the much-loved Olivia Newton-John is coming up on Smooth very soon. Keep it here.
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0: We are breezing through our Saturday night here on Smooth. I do have a couple of duets on the way towards midnight. Starting back with One Sweet Day from Mariah Carey and Boyz II Men. And it is no wonder she was named this week as one of America's 30 greatest songwriters. She co-wrote this with the boys. Enjoy.
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0: Feel good music 24/7 here on Smooth. Huey Lewis and the News. If this is it, it's the battle of the box office this weekend. Michael versus The Devil Wears Prada 2. People who have gotten in touch on the Smooth socials have loved both of them. Critics, schmittics. People are too picky these days. We are entertained. Is it time for a Dolly Parton biopic? I think so. Cam Daddo with you, and I think it's definitely time for Kenny and Dolly's Islands in the Stream. It's coming up for you soon on Smooth.
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0: How good. Thank you so much for your company. Cam Dutto on Smooth with the Feel Good Tunes rolling until Melissa Doyle joins you for Smooth Weekend Breakfast from 6 a.m. This is the most charming way to welcome in the Sunday morning. Mel's the best. Let's hang out again, you and I, from 9 tomorrow night. And I'll leave you with this quick thought. Don't cling to a mistake just because you spent a lot of time making it. Good advice. As always, make sure you dream big with us on Smooth. Bye for now.
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8: Take your first check of the traffic for your Sunday morning, and it's a clear run on the Mitchell, Kwinana and Graham Farmer freeways. Keep in mind there is an early morning crash, Charles Street westbound at the entry from Newcastle Street. Apparently all lanes are open, but there is congestion in the area. Please exercise caution if you are passing, and also ongoing roadworks until tomorrow in Beachborough. Altone Road closed in both directions from Ree Highway and Amazon Drive. That's the latest traffic on Smooth FM Perth.
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9: Oh, good morning. Well, hasn't it been a big start to May? May! Far out. May already. So if this morning is your chance to recharge, then I will look after the Smooth songs to match. Let's begin with Tina Turner and We Don't Need Another Hero.
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0: Linger from the Cranberries. That song in particular is getting a lot of love right now because it's in the TV show Love Story, which I feel like I'm the only person that hasn't yet seen it. So maybe this afternoon I might settle in and begin. But yeah, it's a gorgeous one from the Cranberries. You are listening to Smooth FM with Melissa Doyle. I will be back in just a tick with another song I haven't heard in ages, Madonna. And Take a Bow. You'll hear it before seven.
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0: Oh, Sunday mornings are just made for songs like that, aren't they? Hey, Mel Doyle with you. Lots of love this morning to the taxi drivers and all the ride shares keeping us safe and moving across the city. I know that you have Smooth on, so thank you very much for listening. As I get back into the music after a quick break, I've got the Counting Crows and Vanessa Carlton.
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7: 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Everyone's invited. Work crew, gym crew, even the bloke down the street with the pet lizard. 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Dave the Double Dipper, gone. Your sister's latest bloke, gone. Lizard boy, gone. Who's left? Your Harvey beef mates. The ones worth the stakes. The ones that'd buy Harvey beef for you. Harvey beef. Worth it.
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2: Perth's traffic on Smooth.
3: We do have those traffic signals blacked out at various intersections in Victoria Park and Welshpool this morning. Technicians are working away to restore the faults, so please slow down and give way to your right. Still looking good on the Mitchell, Kwinana and Graham Farmer freeways. And just a reminder, roadworks are underway. Altone Road is closed in both directions between Reeve Highway and Amazon Drive in Beachborough. They are ongoing until tomorrow for completion of roundabout works. Expect delays and be patient. That's the latest traffic on Smooth FM Perth.
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4: Good morning, I'm Eleanor Quirk. Police remain at a home in Sydney Southwest where three people have been murdered. Emergency crews called to the Rosemeadow property early this morning to find the bodies of a woman in her 60s and a man in his 20s. A 64-year-old man was critically injured and has since died in hospital. A 32-year-old man's been arrested over the deaths. Other states are under pressure to follow the lead of New South Wales, which is cracking down on service stations that fail to report accurate fuel prices. Under new laws coming into force this week, retailers face on-the-spot fines of up to $11,000 for misleading drivers. Minister for Better Regulation and Fair Trading, Anulak Chantavong, putting servos on notice.
5: This is about making sure that motorists get the fairest deal. We'll also be tripling the fines for those caught doing the wrong thing.
4: It comes as the price of petrol is expected to climb again, with oil prices hitting wartime highs, pressure now building on the federal government to extend the cut to the fuel excise. The grandfather of murdered 5-year-old Kumanjayi little baby is calling for calm as the family begins the traditional period of sorry business.
6: To show respect for our family and to have a space and time to have a grieving.
4: And Donald Trump's taking credit for the rise in popularity of 1970s Village People anthem YMCA. The president says the song rose to new heights after he started dancing to it during his 2024 election campaign.
7: It never hit number one. It was number five 32 years ago, and it went to number one for months during the last months of the campaign. We love that song.
4: Lions coach Chris Fagan's unleashed on an Auskick parent who leaked a photo of the club's whiteboard with disparaging comments about their Essendon opponents. He says the club's been doing it for years and it should never have been made public.
8: I'm not going to comment about what was written on that whiteboard because from our perspective, it's private information. Somebody illegally took photos of information that was on a whiteboard and then decided to make a hero of themselves and put it out in the public domain.
4: The scandal worked in Brisbane's favour, who beat the Bombers by 64 points. Wins two for the Saints, Geelong and Richmond. And you're up to date on the latest from the newsroom.
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0: Oh, just the perfect playlist for a Sunday morning. Nice to have your company. Mel Doyle with you. 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
14: Perth's traffic on Smooth.
15: We do have a breakdown in Leeming on the Kwinana Freeway southbound at the entry from Rowe Highway. The vehicle is partially blocking the entry lane and motorists are outside of their vehicles changing the tyre. No traffic delays, but extreme caution is advised. And fog still in the area on the Kwinana Freeway between Thomas Road and Pakenoni Road. It is reduced visibility there, so switch those headlights on, keep a safe braking distance and drive with caution. That's the latest traffic on Smooth FM Perth.
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13: Hello, I'm Eleanor Quirk. The opposition's urging the federal government to extend cuts to the fuel excise beyond June 30. Labor halved the levy by 26 cents a litre in April, but the relief was only planned to last for 3 months. With the Strait of Hormuz still mostly shut, Nationals MP David Littleproud says the relief will likely need to be extended.
16: The bonds are going to continue to drop, and so therefore the straits are going to continue to be blocked, and that means we're going to have supply issues.
13: Three people are dead after a serious assault in Sydney southwest. The bodies of a woman aged in her 60s and a man in his 20s were discovered by police who were called to the Rosemeadow property early this morning. Another man in his 60s suffered critical injuries and later died in hospital. A 32-year-old man's in custody.